0: Hang tight. We'll be right back to A Good Place.
1: ABC News, I'm Dave Packer. A Los Angeles County couple with at least 21 children accused of harsh punishments and beatings as they have pleaded not guilty to charges of abuse and neglect. A two-month-old suffering a brain injury, LA County DA Nathan Hochman.
2: What the complaint alleges is what they set up at this house. And this house could only be described as a house of horrors for these young, incredibly young children that had been brought to this house through this surrogacy process.
1: All 21 children were taken from the home. After a botched execution in Tennessee, attorneys for Krista Pike, who was sentenced to death for torturing and killing a classmate in 1995, say she's now conscious and speaking. President Trump telling reporters on the South Lawn that he has a call scheduled with Russian President Putin to discuss a possible case of pneumonic plague in the country. This is ABC News.
3: 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Most drivers choose Rain-X wiper blades, the number one wiper blades in America. 0% of drivers listen to this station for the ads. 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We're done.
4: Here's the Breeze weatherology forecast for the Albert Lea area. 51 tonight under clear skies, westerly winds 5 to 10 miles per hour. Lots of sunshine tomorrow. Daytime highs approaching 72. Lows around 47 tomorrow night. A mix of clouds and sunshine and dry Thursday and Friday. Mid-60s Thursday, upper 60s by Friday. I'm meteorologist Laura Lockwood on 94.9 The Breeze. Right now, it's 81 degrees.
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1: Here's the Breeze weatherology forecast for the Albert Lea area. 51 tonight under clear skies, westerly winds 5 to 10 miles per hour. Lots of sunshine tomorrow. Daytime highs approaching 72. Lows around 47 tomorrow night. A mix of clouds and sunshine and dry Thursday and Friday. Mid-60s Thursday, upper 60s by Friday. I'm meteorologist Laura Lockwood on 94.9 The Breeze. Right now, it's 81 degrees.
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1: ABC News, I'm Dave Packer. For the first time since convicted murderer Krista Pike's botched execution nearly a week ago in Tennessee.
2: Her lawyer saying in part in a statement that against all odds, Krista Pike is conscious, speaking, and continues to receive critical medical care. Despite the severe damage she endured to her arms, she's still handcuffed and shackled to the bed. Adding they are grateful to the first responders and medical team who, quote, treated Krista like a human and provided exceptional care to her.
1: ABC's Faith Amube. President Trump said he has a call scheduled with Russian President Putin to discuss a potential outbreak of plague in Siberia. ABC News has obtained video of Cornell police interviewing witnesses during their investigation into an alleged gang rape on campus. They say one woman telling investigators she heard the fraternity Chi Phi held a meeting to get all the brothers on the same page about what happened that night. This is ABC News.
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5: Here's the Breeze weatherology forecast for the Albert Lea area. 51 tonight under clear skies, westerly winds 5 to 10 miles per hour. Lots of sunshine tomorrow. Daytime highs approaching 72. Lows around 47 tomorrow night. A mix of clouds and sunshine and dry Thursday and Friday. Mid-60s Thursday, upper 60s by Friday. I'm meteorologist Laura Lockwood on 94.9 The Breeze. Right now, it's 81 degrees.
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1: Here's the Breeze weatherology forecast for the Albert Lea area. 51 tonight under clear skies, westerly winds 5 to 10 miles per hour. Lots of sunshine tomorrow. Daytime highs approaching 72. Lows around 47 tomorrow night. A mix of clouds and sunshine and dry Thursday and Friday. Mid-60s Thursday, upper 60s by Friday. I'm meteorologist Laura Lockwood on 94.9 The Breeze. Right now, it's 81 degrees.
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1: ABC News, I'm Dave Packer. Mass protests in France escalating over education funding. Protesters blocking streets, waving flags, setting fires. ABC's Lama Hassan.
2: We knew this was going to be the big day of action. A massive protest was organized by the student union. You know, they estimate some 450,000 protesters turned out across France. The Interior Ministry is trying to play this down. They said that around 260,000 people were on the streets.
1: President Trump said he has a call scheduled with Russian President Putin to discuss a potential outbreak of plague in Siberia. Governor Ron DeSantis declaring a state of emergency for 25 Florida counties in preparation for Tropical Depression 9. It's expected to strengthen in the coming days. David Rush, former high-ranking CIA officer, pleading guilty to wire fraud. Federal agents finding $40 million in gold bars being kept in his home, accused of bilking nearly $200 million from the federal government. This is ABC News.
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5: Here's the breeze, weatherology forecast for the Albert Lea area.

0: 51 tonight under clear skies, westerly winds 5 to 10 miles per hour. Lots of sunshine tomorrow. Daytime highs approaching 72. Lows around 47 tomorrow night. A mix of clouds and sunshine and dry Thursday and Friday. Mid-60s Thursday, upper 60s by Friday. I'm meteorologist Laura Lockwood on 94.9 The Breeze. Right now, it's 81 degrees.
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1: Here's the Breeze weatherology forecast for the Albert Lea area. 51 tonight under clear skies, westerly winds 5 to 10 miles per hour. Lots of sunshine tomorrow. Daytime highs approaching 72. Lows around 47 tomorrow night. A mix of clouds and sunshine and dry Thursday and Friday. Mid-60s Thursday, upper 60s by Friday. I'm meteorologist Laura Lockwood on 94.9 The Breeze. Right now, it's 81 degrees.
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1: ABC News, I'm Dave Packer. For the first time since her botched execution nearly a week ago in Tennessee, attorneys for convicted murderer Krista Pike say she's finally awake and speaking.
2: She survived two doses of pentobarbital meant to kill her last week after Tennessee officials used at least seven needles to try and gain access to her veins to put her to death.
1: ABC's Faith Abube. Pike was sentenced to death 3 decades ago for torturing and then killing another teenager in a jealous rage. Nearly 17 years after a mass shooting at one of the U.S. Army's largest installations, a date has been set for the execution of the man responsible. Defense Secretary Pete Hegseth has recommended and President Trump approved the execution by firing squad of Nadel Hassan on December 3rd at Fort Hood. Thousands of people spending the night sheltering Kyiv's subways after President Zelensky warned Russia may be preparing to launch a particularly heavy attack tonight or in the coming days. This is ABC News.
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5: Here's the breeze, weatherology forecast for the Albert Lea area. 51 tonight, under clear skies, westerly winds 5 to 10 miles per hour. Lots of sunshine tomorrow, daytime highs approaching 72. Lows around 47 tomorrow night. A mix of clouds and sunshine and dry Thursday and Friday, mid-60s, Thursday, upper 60s by Friday. I'm meteorologist Laura Lockwood on 94.9 The Breeze. Right now, it's 81 degrees.
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1: Here's the Breeze weatherology forecast for the Albert Lea area. 51 tonight under clear skies, westerly winds 5 to 10 miles per hour. Lots of sunshine tomorrow. Daytime highs approaching 72. Lows around 47 tomorrow night. A mix of clouds and sunshine and dry Thursday and Friday. Mid-60s Thursday, upper 60s by Friday. I'm meteorologist Laura Lockwood on 94.9 The Breeze. Right now, it's 81 degrees.
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1: ABC News, I'm Dave Packer. For the first time since her botched execution nearly a week ago, attorneys for convicted murderer Krista Pike say that she's awake and speaking. ABC's Faith Abube.
2: Her lawyer saying in part in a statement that against all odds, Krista Pike is conscious, speaking, and continues to receive critical medical care. Despite the severe damage she endured to her arms, she's still handcuffed and shackled to the bed. Adding they are grateful to the first responders and medical team who, quote, treated Krista like a human and provided exceptional care to her.
1: President Trump said he has a call scheduled with Russian President Putin tomorrow to discuss a potential outbreak of plague in Siberia. French police say almost 500 people were arrested and 43 officers injured during mass protests over education funding today. With gas prices increasing, North Carolina lawmakers set to convene tomorrow for a special session to reduce the gas tax. ABC News.
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2: Here's the Breeze weatherology forecast for the Albert Lea area. 51 tonight under clear skies, westerly winds 5 to 10 miles per hour. Lots of sunshine tomorrow. Daytime highs approaching 72. Lows around 47 tomorrow night. A mix of clouds and sunshine and dry Thursday and Friday. Mid-60s Thursday, upper 60s by Friday. I'm meteorologist Laura Lockwood on 94.9 The Breeze. Right now, it's 81 degrees.
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1: Here's the Breeze weatherology forecast for the Albert Lea area. 51 tonight under clear skies. Westerly winds 5 to 10 miles per hour. Lots of sunshine tomorrow. Daytime highs approaching 72.

0: Lows around 47 tomorrow night. A mix of clouds and sunshine and dry Thursday and Friday. Mid-60s Thursday, upper 60s by Friday. I'm meteorologist Laura Lockwood on 94.9 The Breeze. Right now, it's 81 degrees.
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0: Don't go far. 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
1: ABC News, I'm Dave Packer. A disturbing case of alleged child abuse in Los Angeles County. A couple with at least 21 children accused of harsh punishments and beatings. A two-month-old suffering a brain injury. L.A. County D.A. Nathan Hochman.
2: What the complaint alleges is what they set up at this house. And this house could only be described as a house of horrors for these young, incredibly young children that had been brought to this house through this surrogacy process.
1: All 21 children taken from the home. After a botched execution in Tennessee, attorneys for Krista Pike, who was sentenced to death for torturing and killing a classmate in 1995, say she's now conscious and speaking. David Rush, former high-ranking CIA officer, pleading guilty to wire fraud. Federal agents finding $40 million in gold bars he kept in his home, accused of bilking nearly $200 million from the federal government. This is ABC News.
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1: Here's the breeze, weatherology forecast for the Albert Lea area. 51 overnight, under clear skies, northwesterly winds around 5 miles per hour. Mainly sunny Wednesday, high of 72. Lows level out around 47. Wednesday night, partly cloudy. Mainly clear Thursday, with a high of 66. 71 Friday. I'm meteorologist Laura Lockwood on 94.9 The Breeze. Currently 55.
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1: ABC News, I'm Dave Packer. For the first time since her botched execution nearly a week ago in Tennessee, attorneys for convicted murderer Krista Pike say she's awake and speaking. An outside law firm has been named in the Cornell University rape investigation. More from ABC's Peter Haralambos.
2: This investigation is going to be spearheaded by former Deputy Attorney General under the Obama administration, Sally Yates, through her law firm, King and Spalding. According to a statement, the Board of Trustees now has a special committee leading this, that this investigation is going to cover not only this 2024 incident and the school's response to it, but Cornell's broader policies when it comes to reports of sexual violence on campus and how they proceed with Title IX investigations.
1: In the Middle East, forces of the Saudi-led coalition fighting in Yemen have recaptured several key areas around the strategic Bab el-Mandeb Strait from Iran-backed Houthi rebels. This is ABC News.
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5: Here's the Breeze weatherology forecast for the Albert Lea area. 51 overnight, under clear skies, northwesterly winds around 5 miles per hour. Mainly sunny, Wednesday, high of 72. Lows level off around 47. Wednesday night, partly cloudy. Mainly clear Thursday, with a high of 66. 71 Friday. I'm meteorologist Laura Lockwood on 94.9, the Breeze. Currently 55.
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1: Here's the Breeze weatherology forecast for the Albert Lea area. 51 overnight under clear skies, northwesterly winds around 5 miles per hour. Mainly sunny Wednesday, high of 72. Lows level off around 47. Wednesday night, partly cloudy. Mainly clear Thursday with a high of 66. 71 Friday. I'm meteorologist Laura Lockwood on 94.9 The Breeze. Currently 55.
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1: ABC News, I'm Dave Packer. A disturbing case of alleged child abuse in Los Angeles County. A couple with at least 21 children accused of harsh punishments and beatings. A two-month-old suffering a brain injury. L.A. County D.A. Nathan Hochman.
2: What the complaint alleges is what they set up at this house. And this house could only be described as a house of horrors for these young, incredibly young children that had been brought to this house through this surrogacy process.
1: All 21 children taken from the home. After a botched execution in Tennessee, attorneys for Krista Pike, who was sentenced to death for torturing and killing a classmate in 1995, say she's now conscious and speaking. David Rush, former high-ranking CIA officer, pleading guilty to wire fraud. Federal agents finding $40 million in gold bars he kept in his home, accused of bilking nearly $200 million from the federal government. This is ABC News.
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5: Here's the Breeze weatherology forecast for the Albert Lea area. 51 overnight under clear skies, northwesterly winds around 5 miles per hour. Mainly sunny Wednesday, high of 72. Lows level out around 47. Wednesday night, partly cloudy. Mainly clear Thursday with a high of 66. 71 Friday. I'm meteorologist Laura Lockwood on 94.9 The Breeze. Currently 55.
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1: Here's the Breeze weatherology forecast for the Albert Lea area. 51 overnight under clear skies, northwesterly winds around 5 miles per hour. Mainly sunny Wednesday, high of 72. Lows level off around 47. Wednesday night, partly cloudy. Mainly clear Thursday with a high of 66. 71 Friday. I'm meteorologist Laura Lockwood on 94.9 The Breeze. Currently 55.
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is a test of the Iowa Emergency Alert System. In the event of an emergency, this system would bring you important information. This concludes this test of the Iowa EAS.

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1: ABC News, I'm Dave Packer. For the first time since her botched execution nearly a week ago in Tennessee, attorneys for convicted murderer Krista Pike say she's awake and speaking. An outside law firm has been named in the Cornell University rape investigation. More from ABC's Peter Haralambos.
2: This investigation is going to be spearheaded by former Deputy Attorney General under the Obama administration, Sally Yates, through her law firm, King and Spalding. According to a statement, the Board of Trustees now has a special committee leading this, that this investigation is going to cover not only this 2024 incident and the school's response to it, but Cornell's broader policies when it comes to reports of sexual violence on campus and how they proceed with Title IX investigations.
1: In the Middle East, forces of the Saudi-led coalition fighting in Yemen have recaptured several key areas around the strategic Bab el-Mandeb Strait from Iran-backed Houthi rebels. This is ABC News.
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5: Here's the Breeze weatherology forecast for the Albert Lea area. 51 overnight, under clear skies, northwesterly winds around 5 miles per hour. Mainly sunny, Wednesday, high of 72. Lows level off around 47. Wednesday night, partly cloudy. Mainly clear Thursday, with a high of 66. 71 Friday. I'm meteorologist Laura Lockwood on 94.9, the Breeze. Currently 55.
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1: Here's the Breeze weatherology forecast for the Albert Lea area. 51 overnight, under clear skies, northwesterly winds around 5 miles per hour. Mainly sunny, Wednesday, high of 72. Lows level off around 47. Wednesday night, partly cloudy. Mainly clear Thursday, with a high of 66. 71 Friday. I'm meteorologist Laura Lockwood on 94.9 The Breeze. Currently 55.
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2: ABC News, I'm Dave Packer. A disturbing case of alleged child abuse in Los Angeles County. A couple with at least 21 children accused of harsh punishments and beatings. A two-month-old suffering a brain injury. L.A. County D.A. Nathan Hochman.
3: What the complaint alleges is what they set up at this house. And this house could only be described as a house of horrors for these young, incredibly young children that had been brought to this house through this surrogacy process.
2: All 21 children taken from the home. After a botched execution in Tennessee, attorneys for Krista Pike, who was sentenced to death for torturing and killing a classmate in 1995, say she's now conscious and speaking. David Rush, former high-ranking CIA officer, pleading guilty to wire fraud. Federal agents finding $40 million in gold bars he kept in his home, accused of bilking nearly $200 million from the federal government. This is ABC News.
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6: Here's the Breeze weatherology forecast for the Albert Lea area. 51 overnight under clear skies, northwesterly winds around 5 miles per hour. Mainly sunny Wednesday, high of 72. Lows level off around 47. Wednesday night, partly cloudy. Mainly clear Thursday with a high of 66. 71 Friday. I'm meteorologist Laura Lockwood on 94.9 The Breeze. Currently 55.
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1: Here's the Breeze weatherology forecast for the Albert Lea area. 51 overnight under clear skies, northwesterly winds around 5 miles per hour. Mainly sunny Wednesday, high of 72. Lows level off around 47. Wednesday night, partly cloudy. Mainly clear Thursday with a high of 66. 71 Friday. I'm meteorologist Laura Lockwood on 94.9 The Breeze. Currently 55.
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9: All right, here we go. Let's get over the hump together on this Wednesday, October 7th. I remember this date. I remember so well. Hard to believe. But I wrote a song, paid $800 to record it, and sold the master tape for $3,500 to a guy named Al Corey at RSO Records. Follow me on this. And said, I think I'll be Rick D's and his cast of idiots. And I didn't know anything about what do you do after that? RSO Records took it on this day. I'm not kidding. Took it to number one. Now, if you get a chance, go to Rick.com. You'll see what the song is and what it sounds like if you never heard it. Okay, I'm not even going to give you the title. Just click Rick. It did go to number one for a month around the world and changed a lot of stuff. Okay, RICK.com. Over the Hump Wednesday, October 7th. 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

0: Hey, wait a minute. I got to remind you, coming up next, it's your daily hot list. What is everybody talking about? Well, we're going to get up to speed. Your hot list right here with Rick Dees coming up next.
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2: ABC News, I'm Sherry Preston. Families of September 11th victims will ask a federal appeals court today to order the government to release documents that they say ties Saudi Arabia to the plot to hijack airplanes and crash them. At this year's 9/11 commemoration in New York, several family members openly faulted the U.S. government for keeping those materials secret. Today is the three-year anniversary of the October 7th Hamas-led attacks on Israel that killed 1,200 people, hundreds more taken hostage. They are all home now. The retaliatory strikes by Israel effectively leveled Gaza and left 74,000 people dead, according to the Gaza Health Ministry. Why so much concern about the Russian researcher who died after working in an anti-plague lab? Arizona State's David Engelthaler studies it.
3: Plague was part of their bioweapons program in the former Soviet Union, and so that's going to capture a lot of interest and attention.
2: Russia says she died of pneumonia. Convicted murderer Krista Pike awakened talking in Tennessee after her botched execution. This is ABC News.
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5: Here's the Breeze weatherology forecast for the Albert Lea area. 51 overnight under clear skies, northwesterly winds around 5 miles per hour. Mainly sunny Wednesday, high of 72. Lows level off around 47. Wednesday night, partly cloudy. Mainly clear Thursday with a high of 66. 71 Friday. I'm meteorologist Laura Lockwood on 94.9 The Breeze. Currently 55.
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0: vitamins stop everything. It is Rick Dees. What is the big news today? Bank accounts. And is it better to have a joint bank account with your significant other or separate accounts? Listen to me. A groundbreaking two-year study now shows that couples who kept their money separate had more disagreements. Separate account, more disagreements. If you have a joint bank account, it kind of keeps the spark going. You share more. A separate account, more disagreements. And just for the record, I, Rick Dees, have seven separate accounts. All right, where was I? Okay, so listen, joint... I'm kidding. A joint account. Who knew? It helps. Right here. Advice from your Daily Dees.
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1: Here's the Breeze weatherology forecast for the Albert Lea area. 51 overnight under clear skies, northwesterly winds around 5 miles per hour. Mainly sunny Wednesday, high of 72. Lows level off around 47. Wednesday night, partly cloudy. Mainly clear Thursday with a high of 66. 71 Friday. I'm meteorologist Laura Lockwood on 94.9 The Breeze. Currently 55.
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1: All right, what's the latest D's Sleaze? You see the new Tom Cruise movie? Well, it's out this weekend. It's called Digger with Tom Cruise. It's about an eccentric oil billionaire who triggers a huge disaster. And then this billionaire tries to convince everybody that he's the only one in the world who can save the world, Tom Cruise. And I don't think there's a line in there where he says, you had me at $5 a gallon. I don't. Anne Hathaway, Dakota Johnson in it. So any favorite movies, any movie you're saying it was overrated or underrated? We have everything. All the D's Sleaze. You can go to Rick.com. See it right now. Wait till you see this little... In fact, take the D's quiz. 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Thank you.
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0: 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Don't miss it. It's coming up right here on the Planet of the Apps.
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1: Oh, look at this. 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It's an app called Cozy. C-O-Z-I. And this is a family planning calendar that lets everybody input and view anytime from any phone, anywhere. All you do is put in what you're doing, at least what you want your family to know you're doing. And in the palm of everybody's hand, they know what the plan is, so to speak. It's an app that's full of features like alerts for any event. So if somebody forgets to, like, walk the dog or take out the trash or go to a kid's play or whatever, everybody knows. Shopping lists can be included. 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Once again, it's called Cozy, and it organizes the entire family. C-O-Z-I. It's free. Rick Dees in this molten magma every day, known as the planet of the apps.
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3: ABC News, I'm Shiri Preston. In Jerusalem this morning, some Israelis marking the anniversary of the October 7th Hamas attacks with protests at Israel's parliament calling for a change in the government. It was 3 years ago today that the terror group first poured over the border, killing about 1,200 Israelis and taking hundreds of hostages. The American government leaning on Russia for more answers after the suspected plague death from Siberia. ABC's Melissa Adan.
4: ABC News has learned the State Department is preparing a formal complaint with Russia seeking more details about what happened inside the facility. The World Health Organization says Russian authorities maintain a worker died of severe pneumonia, not the plague. But the agency says it's also seeking more information after reports of a second employee suffering from pneumonia of an undetermined cause.
3: And the Nobel Prize for Chemistry this morning going to a pair of researchers for their work on a fundamental property compounds. Shiri Preston, ABC News.
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8: Here's the Breeze weatherology forecast for the Albert Lea area. 51 overnight under clear skies, northwesterly winds around 5 miles per hour. Mainly sunny Wednesday, high of 72. Lulls level off around 47. Wednesday night, partly cloudy. Mainly clear Thursday with a high of 66. 71 Friday. I'm meteorologist Laura Lockwood on 94.9 The Breeze. Currently 55.
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0: Oh, this is good. Oh, yeah, Rigney's reporting. What is the new rage these days? Let me tell you, more people are taking naps. That's right, naps. Do you do this? I have the recipe for the perfect nap coming up on your Daily D's Hot List.
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0: Thank you, DJ.
1: here we go. Rick D's on the hot list today. What is the new rage? More people are taking naps, and doctors say it's good. A siesta has been big in Mexico for years, and South America, the siesta. And so in North America, there's a kind of a pushback on taking a nap. So here we go. This is the recipe for the perfect nap. First of all, number one, you have to seize the daytime dip. When is it for you? Like in my case, my daytime dip is about 11:30. For some, it's 2 p.m. Many people, that's your daytime dip. That's when you need it. So what you do is take 20 minutes. 20 minutes, that's it. You get more benefits, they say, from 20 minutes. Number two, how about this? Relax before you rest. Pre-gaming your naps is important to get quality rest. So the technique involves contracting and relaxing muscles throughout your body. Contract, relax, take 4 deep breaths. Now you're ready. And number three, build a nap pod. Go ahead and take pride in cultivating the perfect environment for daytime rejuvenation. Where is your nap pod? Go there. You can wear a sleep mask, earplugs, headphones. The final one is, this shocked me, caffeinate before you nap. So before napping, you can set yourself up for rejuvenation afterwards. Drink some coffee or tea beforehand, just before you nap. And after that 20 minutes, it kicks in and you are massively reinvigorated. D's here to please. Napping is in on your Daily D's hot list.
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3: Here's the Breeze weatherology forecast for the Albert Lea area. Ample sunshine expected today with a high of 72. Northwest winds 5 to 10 miles per hour. Lows around 47. Tonight, mainly clear. High temperatures reach up to 67. Tomorrow, sunshine mixed with clouds at times. I'm meteorologist Jennifer Wojcicki on 94.9 The Breeze. Currently, it's 52 degrees.
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0: It's the D's Quiz. And now, here's your host for the D's Quiz, Rick D's.
1: All right, here it is. Oh, thank you so much. It is the D's Quiz. And the question today, Rick D's asking, who is UZD? Y-U-Z-I-D-I. Who is UZD? Your choices are, UZD is the Taylor Swift of Japan. Number two, UZD is a 13-year-old swimming phenom record-setting from China. Or number three, UZD is an amazing weight loss pill that just was introduced, and you can lose a lot of weight fast. UZD, what is it? Taylor Swift of Japan, 13-year-old swimmer, or an amazing weight loss pill? The answer? UZD is a 13-year-old Chinese swimmer. She wins two gold medals at the Asian Games, and I see a video of UZD almost lapping the field here at age 13. It's amazing. So remember the name, swimmer UZD, Z-I-D-I, amazing. What an athlete right here. It is the D's Quiz.
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0: Well, here we go on the hot list today, Rick Dees. This is shocking and I think kind of good. Listen to me. What do you think is the most popular dog breed in America this year? The most popular dog breed. It is the number one choice, mutts. You heard me. Just plain old mixed breed dogs, not designer dogs, just a mixed breed. You get it at an animal shelter, and she or he loves you. And remember, whoever feeds the dog is the one they love. If you feed your dog, you're the one they love. It just works out that way. Number two, by the way, is a Labrador Retriever. Golden Retrievers come in third, followed by Golden Doodles. Number five is a German Shepherd. And how about this? Number six, a Chihuahua. There's a French Bulldog, number nine. They're expensive. And the Yorkshire Terrier at number 10, the Yorkie. But number one, the mutt. All right. Rick Dees, let's hear it for our team mascot on your Daily Dees. Houndini, hit it.
1: Quick break, then back to Rick Dees.
2: ABC News, I'm Sherry Preston. President Trump says he's going to talk with Russian leader Vladimir Putin about the plague. The U.S. pushing Russia for more answers about the death of a worker at a Siberian anti-plague lab. Here's ABC's Elizabeth Schulze.
3: The World Health Organization saying Russian authorities claim she died from severe pneumonia, not plague. The WHO asking Russia for more information about the cause of the severe pneumonia. And media reports of a second employee with pneumonia of undetermined cause.
2: Israel today is marking 3 years since Hamas launched the October 7th attacks, killing about 1,200 people. The terror group also took well over 200 hostages. A new tropical storm spinning in the Gulf, and now forecasters say by the end of the week, Isaias could be making landfall as the Atlantic's first hurricane this year. Krista Pike, whose execution in Tennessee was botched last week, has now recovered enough that she is awake and talking. This is ABC News.
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7: Here's the Breeze weatherology forecast for the Albert Lea area. Ample sunshine expected today with a high of 72. Northwest winds 5 to 10 miles per hour. Lows around 47. Tonight, mainly clear. High temperatures reach up to 67. Tomorrow, sunshine mixed with clouds at times. I'm meteorologist Jennifer Wojcicki on 94.9 The Breeze. Currently, it's 51 degrees.
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1: 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KCPI.

0: 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They're listening in on your iPhone. They're monitoring your droid. 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
2: It is leaked out literally from Drake's toilet. I'm not kidding. Drake bought this huge Toronto estate. It's gorgeous. And there's a video house tour that we picked up, and we put it at Rick.com. And Drake loves his bathroom. In fact, he has a toilet that plays soothing sounds when the lid goes up. This is Drake's toilet. And then when everything is finished, if women are in the house, the toilet lid says,
3: "Please put the toilet lid down. Thank you."
2: How about that? That's Drake's toilet. He put a bar in his living room. He has a musical toilet. He's successful. He's Drake. Right here in the middle of
0: 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KCPI.

0: Wait a minute. We have a rigged East Bonehead today. Are we going to have to bonehead Kentucky Fried Chicken? Oh, please, no. I love them, but why? Find out the Daily D's Bonehead coming up.
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2: Here's the Breeze weatherology forecast for the Albert Lea area. Ample sunshine expected today with a high of 72. Northwest winds 5 to 10 miles per hour. Lows around 47. Tonight, mainly clear. High temperatures reach up to 67. Tomorrow, sunshine mixed with clouds at times. I'm meteorologist Jennifer Wojcicki on 94.9 The Breeze. Currently, it's 51 degrees.
3: And Doug.
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0: I could not believe this. Rick Dees and the Bonehead Award today may go to Kentucky Fried Chicken. I thought this was a joke, but they're going to start making chicken nuggets with a 3D printer. Yes. They're working with a company in Russia, and they're using a 3D printer. It's called a bioprinter machine, and the recipe is made from real chicken cells. I said, real chicken cells mixed with some plant-based ingredients, and it's going to be the KFC 3D printed chicken nuggets. How delicious does that sound to you? Delicious enough to get the Rigby's Bonehead of the Day.
1: Bonehead, bonehead, bonehead. You are such a bonehead. Bonehead, bonehead, bonehead, bonehead.
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0: Oh, this is good. This just in. Let me just give you a quickie. Eric Dees reporting on Ford Motor Company just got in touch with me, and they've applied for a patent on a drone that could fly over your car and give you a jump start if you have a dead battery. No AAA, no nothing. A drone flies over. You have to open the hood, I would imagine. But a drone gives you a jump. I'd like to see it first. Is there a video on this? Joe says there is. Okay, we'll find it and get it out for you. A drone jumping your car. Thought you'd like some Rigney's getting you up to speed.
1: 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KCPI.

0: A couple of things we're following up on your Daily Deeds today. This is good stuff. Nobody has this, but we did the research for you. Air taxi startup Joby Aviation has successfully carried out a 523-mile test flight using hydrogen fuel. It's a prototype aircraft, and it covered over 500 miles and went for about 5 hours and emitted only water vapor. Really good for the planet. 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
3: 3 years ago, and about 20 minutes ago, the earth shaked, and monsters came and murdered our sons and daughters here.
2: Former Israeli Prime Minister Naftali Bennett speaking earlier this morning from the site of the music festival that was one of the first targets of the attack. Around 1,200 Israelis were killed, hundreds more taken hostage. In Tennessee, Krista Pike, the woman who was supposed to die last week in the state's execution chamber, is now awake. Her lawyers say she's also talking. She survived two doses of execution drugs. The United States pressing Russia for details on the death of a worker at a Siberian anti-plague lab. President Trump says he's going to talk with Russian President Putin about it today. This is ABC News.
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7: Here's the Breeze weatherology forecast for the Albert Lea area. Ample sunshine expected today with a high of 72. Northwest winds 5 to 10 miles per hour. Lows around 47. Tonight, mainly clear. High temperatures reach up to 67. Tomorrow, sunshine mixed with clouds at times. I'm meteorologist Jennifer Wojcicki on 94.9 The Breeze. Currently, it's 51 degrees.
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3: Here's the Breeze weatherology forecast for the Albert Lea area. Ample sunshine expected today with daytime highs approaching 72. Winds out of the northwest, 8 to 15 miles per hour. Lows around 47. Tonight, mainly clear. Sunshine mixed with clouds at times. Tomorrow, highs level off around 67. I'm meteorologist Jennifer Wojcicki on 94.9 The Breeze. Currently 49.
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0: All right, it is Rick Dees doing research out on the street again, as you can tell. And 9 out of 10 doctors have a medical license.
1: 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Everybody.

0: Wait a minute. Do I have a secret for you? Rick Dees reporting. Listen to me. This is important. You may not know this. 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How fast is your battery charge on your mobile device? There's a setting you need to change so your battery will charge faster. I'm not kidding. I don't make this stuff up. Coming up on the hot list.
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0: All right, on the very hot list today, Rick Dees, and did you know there's a setting on Apple iPhones, and you may have one, or a friend, listen, a setting you need to change so your battery will charge faster. And I checked it out, and I'm not kidding about this. I'm not making it up. A new setting that Apple added on their new update, which is automatic on most iPhones, is called a clean energy charging. Huh? Okay, if clean energy charging is on, your phone won't start charging until your local renewables supplier has Apple green energy to spare. That's great, but maybe you want to charge your phone now, right? So what you have to do is go to your settings, you go to battery, and then you look down and it says, there's the green dot. It says clean energy charging. It's probably on, and turn it off if you want to charge your battery faster. Clean energy charging, toggle it off, or leave it on if you want, but your battery won't charge as fast. Did you know that? Clean energy charging, it's new, and you have to actually toggle it off. Thought you'd like to know. It's Rick Dees, and yes, this is the Dees Hot List today.
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2: ABC News, I'm Sherry Preston. It's been exactly 3 years since Hamas launched the deadly attacks that turned into the war with Gaza. ABC News Chief International Correspondent James Longman is there.
3: There is remembrance, there's sadness, but also there is anger. And we're seeing these images of protests across the country. There was a protest today at Hostage Square, which has become famous for the anger that many of the hostage families felt, but there was wider anger in Israeli society about how this could have happened. And there have been so many more questions in just the last few months, actually, Israeli journalists doing a lot of the work to ask serious questions about what Benjamin Netanyahu knew before the Hamas attack happened.
2: The U.S. is leaning on Russia for more information about the death of a worker at a lab studying plague bacteria. Awake and talking, the woman who was supposed to die by lethal injection last week in Tennessee. Two scientists win the Nobel Prize for Chemistry for figuring out mysteries around fundamental principles of compounds. This is ABC News.
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7: Here's the Breeze weatherology forecast for the Albert Lea area. Ample sunshine expected today, with daytime highs approaching 72. Winds out of the northwest, 8 to 15 miles per hour. Lows around 47. Tonight, mainly clear. Sunshine mixed with clouds at times. Tomorrow, highs level off around 67. I'm meteorologist Jennifer Wojcicki on 94.9 The Breeze. Right now, it's 51 degrees.
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0: Oh, there's so much more. 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
2: Here's the Breeze weatherology forecast for the Albert Lea area. Ample sunshine expected today, with daytime highs approaching 72. Winds out of the northwest, 8 to 15 miles per hour. Lows around 47. Tonight, mainly clear. Sunshine mixed with clouds at times. Tomorrow, highs level off around 67. I'm meteorologist Jennifer Wojcicki on 94.9 The Breeze. Currently, 55.
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Good morning. It is 94.9 The Breeze. I am Christina Kay, and it is time to fall into cash. This code word could get you $1,000 right now, and it is cash. C-A-S-H. 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C-A-S-H. 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

0: Phil Collins, the music he did for Tarzan, incredible, but also Brother Bear. I feel like that is a very underrated movie, but one of the greatest movie soundtracks. It's 94.9 The Breeze. I am Christina Kang. You know, since we're talking about Disney, let's talk a little bit more about Walt Disney World. They announced a couple of things yesterday, one of those being that Cyndi Lauper is joining Dr. Teeth and the Electric Mayhem for Rock and Roller Coaster starring the Muppets. And it's not just any old song. It's a holiday song. That's right. That attraction getting a holiday makeover. Any coaster that goes to a Christmas song is my kind of coaster. So I will be doing that now. Totally booked the flights last night because I can't miss that. Also, Josh Groban, who is one of my favorite voices of all time, he is going to be a part of the Candlelight Processional, which is this big thing they do in Epcot. He's going to be the narrator, but you know he's going to be singing too. And the choir on its own is incredible. But then with Josh Groban, who's also a Diz nerd like me, I mean, come on!
1: ABC News, I'm Shiri Preston. Nepal has officially wrapped up its 40-day search and rescue mission following the catastrophic monsoon floods and landslides. 5,000 people are still listed as missing, and more than 1,400 were killed when part of a melting glacier broke free and plummeted down a mountain. Today marks 3 years since the Hamas terror attacks against Israel. Nearly 1,200 people died that day. Among them, Rota Mathias's parents.
2: There are songs that I listen to. And when I listen to them, I see my parents, and it brings me a smile. Sometimes sadness, but the good kind.
1: There are also remembrances and ceremonies, protests as well, by some who claim Israeli Prime Minister Benjamin Netanyahu knew more about the attacks before they happened. Lawyers for Krista Pike headed back to court. She's the Tennessee killer who survived two doses of a lethal injection drug. She is awake and now talking. This is ABC News.
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6: Here's the Breeze weatherology forecast for the Albert Lea area. Ample sunshine expected today with daytime highs approaching 72. Northwesterly winds 8 to 15 miles per hour. Partly cloudy skies tonight, lows dip down to about 47. Tomorrow, high temperatures reach up to 67. I'm meteorologist Jennifer Wojcicki on 94.9 The Breeze. Currently 58.
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$1,000 could always come in handy, but don't you think even more so this time of year? Think of what you could do with that. It's 94.9 The Breeze. And that $1,000 could just be a text away. I've got your next keyword to qualify coming up around noon.

0: 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It's 94.9 The Breeze. I am Christina Kay. During the season of whatever sport you're watching, do you feel like you have a good luck charm or a ritual? Maybe you wear something, you always watch it in the same place or with the same person. Maybe you eat something that's the same. Unfortunately, I think the good luck charm of my New York Giants is me not watching the game, because any game I can't watch, I'm either doing something or working, they win this season. Now, this season is quite an unusual one for us because we have been winning, but I've also been unusually busy, so I haven't seen the games. So now I'm afraid to watch the next one. I'm around for it, and I'm like, do I not watch it? Do I watch part of it? I don't know, but what is your game day ritual that you always do or maybe always don't do?
1: Here's the Breeze weatherology forecast for the Albert Lea area. Ample sunshine expected today with daytime highs approaching 72. Northwesterly winds 8 to 15 miles per hour. Partly cloudy skies tonight, lows dip down to about 47. Tomorrow, high temperatures reach up to 67. I'm meteorologist Jennifer Wojcicki on 94.9 The Breeze. Currently, it's 62 degrees.
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Katy Perry delivered an iconic halftime show performance. I feel like Miley would do the same. It's 94.9 The Breeze. And they put out a little teaser for the halftime show, and now it's gone. And it looked like Miley. Is it because we figured out that it's Miley?

hate that pumpkin flavors disappear right after Halloween. Starbucks is already teasing their holiday menu. It's 94.9 The Breeze, and they've got a new flavor this year, tiramisu velvet latte. There's also a cold brew version, but because of that, they're dropping the chestnut praline latte. Now, I don't drink any of

0: Have you booked your flights yet for the holidays? Have you thought about booking your flights yet for the holidays? 94.9 The Breeze. I am Christina Kay. Flights have been fluctuating up and down a lot lately, but according to Google, these are the days you should really think about booking flights. For Thanksgiving, they say 21 to 57 days before. Today is 50 days till Thanksgiving, so we're in that period. You want to do it by late October. Now for Christmas, they say 33 to 67 days before, which seems like a big window there, but we are 79 days away. So according to Google, you still got about a week, but you should start really thinking about it. Price comparing a little bit.
1: ABC News, I'm Sherry Preston. Families of 9/11 victims in federal court this morning. They're looking to force the government to release documents they say could link Saudi Arabia to the plot. There are some protests across Israel today against Prime Minister Benjamin Netanyahu, many demanding an inquiry into how much he knew about the October 7th Hamas attacks, which took place 3 years ago today. ABC's James Longman is at the site of the Nova Music Festival, where many were killed or kidnapped.
2: Netanyahu does not seem to want to answer those questions. I spoke to a young group of young people here just a little earlier today, a 16-year-old girl. She said to me, I was 13 when this happened. She was basically saying, my whole life is now going to be marked by this, and we haven't heard one word. We haven't heard sorry. That's what people here want.
1: Lawyers for Krista Pike, who survived two doses of what was supposed to be a fatal execution drug, in court trying to get her death sentence commuted to life in prison. Search and rescue mission after the deadly floods and landslides in the Himalaya ending in Nepal. This is ABC News.
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5: Here's the Breeze weatherology forecast for the Albert Lea area. Ample sunshine expected today with daytime highs approaching 72. Northwesterly winds 8 to 15 miles per hour. Partly cloudy skies tonight, lows dip down to about 47. Tomorrow, high temperatures reach up to 67. I'm meteorologist Jennifer Wojcicki on 94.9 The Breeze. Right now, it's 66 degrees.
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could put it towards your holiday shopping, your groceries. 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

0: going to happen again this morning because it normally happens multiple days in a row, but it didn't. Knock on wood. It's 94.9 The Breeze. I am Christina Kay. Yesterday, a lovely woodpecker woke me up an hour before I had to be up. Didn't love that, but he wasn't out this morning. At least I didn't hear him, so maybe he's bothering someone else. But maybe he also wasn't out because my neighbors decided to wake me up a half hour before the alarm today. They were feeling rowdy. There was some lovely argument. At least it sounded like an argument. I don't really know what was going on, but they woke me up a half hour before the alarm clock. So yesterday an hour, today a half hour. Tomorrow is going to be right at the alarm clock, right? Right?
1: Here's the Breeze weatherology forecast for the Albert Lea area. Ample sunshine expected today with daytime highs approaching 72. Northwesterly winds 8 to 15 miles per hour. Partly cloudy skies tonight, lows dip down to about 47. Tomorrow, high temperatures reach up to 67. I'm meteorologist Jennifer Wojcicki on 94.9 The Breeze. Currently, it's 68 degrees.
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jelly beans were ranked one of the lowest candies in terms of nutritional information for Halloween candy. It's 94.9 The Breeze. Now, I don't really consider that to be Halloween candy, more like Easter candy, but I guess candy is candy this time of year. Go!

That TRL reunion looked amazing, but we won't see it till next year. Don't love that. It's 94.9 The Breeze. Coming up even sooner, like in just a few minutes, is your next keyword to win $1,000.

0: seeing Cyndi Lauper do a holiday song with the Muppets on Rock and Roller Coaster, starring the Muppets for the holidays. That's probably what I would put the $1,000 towards a trip. But it's your money. You do what you want. It's 94.9 The Breeze. I am Christina Kay. This is your next keyword to hopefully win that $1,000. It is life. L-I-F-E. Text the word life right now to 844-833-8222. Again, you're texting the word life, like the game, L-I-F-E, to 844-833-8221 for your chance to win $1,000 right now. Good luck.
1: ABC News, I'm Michelle Franzen. Following last week's Treasury announcement that every eligible child now has investment accounts through auto enrollment, President Trump expected to highlight the so-called Trump accounts today at the White House.
2: All children under 18 with a valid Social Security number can participate, but only those born between 2025 and 2028 will get a deposit of $1,000 from the government. A child's family members, relatives, and friends may contribute up to $5,000 into their Trump account each year. Corporations, nonprofits, and local governments may also make tax-deductible contributions of up to $2,500 a year. Karen Travers, ABC News, The White House.
1: Memorials and protests taking place today across Israel, marking 3 years since the October 7th attacks when Hamas terrorists killed Israelis and took some of them hostage, sparking the war in Gaza. Forecasters say tropical storm Isaias has formed in the eastern waters off Mexico. It's slated to become a hurricane and could target the U.S. next week. This is ABC News.
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4: Here's the Breeze weatherology forecast for the Albert Lea area. Ample sunshine expected today with daytime highs approaching 72. Northwesterly winds 8 to 15 miles per hour. Partly cloudy skies tonight, lows dip down to about 47. Tomorrow, high temperatures reach up to 67. I'm meteorologist Jennifer Wojcicki on 94.9 The Breeze. Currently, it's 68 degrees.
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apparently a petition to make Taylor Swift Kansas City Chiefs jerseys to sell at games. It's 94.9 The Breeze. I feel like true Kansas City Chief fans may want to wear the players over Taylor. She's not on the team, but maybe some of the girlfriends, significant others of the fans of the team would want that. Maybe that's why they're going to the games. I don't know.

0: I still believe that Ed Sheeran one day would be incredible for the halftime show, even if he's just a featured artist and he comes out with somebody. Maybe the Foo Fighters are performing. He comes out. Maybe his bestie Taylor will be there. I don't know. It's 94.9 The Breeze. I am Christina Kay. The big rumor right now is Miley Cyrus. I mean, she is performing at the Hollywood Bowl. She is starting to do some things. She's got some new music. It was a big Hannah Montana anniversary this year. So maybe, now I'm not saying that she's going to do Hannah Montana songs, but millennials, wouldn't we love if she came out and did one? She doesn't have to dress like Hannah, but just acknowledge Hannah. That'd be cool.
1: Here's the Breeze weatherology forecast for the Albert Lea area. Ample sunshine expected this afternoon with daytime highs approaching 72. Northwesterly winds 8 to 15 miles per hour. Partly cloudy skies tonight, lows dip down to about 47. Sunshine mixed with clouds at times tomorrow, highs level off around 67. I'm meteorologist Jennifer Wojcicki on 94.9 The Breeze. Right now, 70.
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are some days I wish I had a Ring camera in my house facing my pantry to see if I have everything I need. It's 94.9 The Breeze, because yesterday, I mean, it was Tuesday, it was National Taco Day, so Taco Tuesday, I was so excited. I thought, yeah, I'm pretty sure I have everything I need to make tacos. Got home last night, was missing one thing, which I could have gotten around, but then the things I had, some of it was expired. But, you know, if I would have seen that I was missing something, I would have gone to the store and then got backups of the other things, too, so...

0: Was October 5th your birthday? This Monday, did you celebrate a birthday? First of all, if you did, happy belated birthday. Second of all, that might be a lucky day because the world's oldest man and second oldest man both share an October 5th birthday. What are the chances? And now they are the oldest, according to the Guinness Book of World Records, 114 and 113. I want to know what the secret is. They're not born in the same country. They're nowhere near each other, but October 5th. What's the secret?
1: ABC News, I'm Michelle Franzen. The special prosecutor overseeing the Cornell University case has opened a criminal investigation into the sexual assault allegations following new details. ABC's Aaron Katursky has more.
2: Weeks after Jane Doe reported her alleged 2024 fraternity house assault, videos obtained by ABC News show Chi Phi members who were in the house that night but not involved in the group sex telling Cornell University police they heard it was all consensual.
3: What people were saying was that there was like multiple consenting adults in this room. There is a consensual act that took place.
1: Sailors on board the USS Abraham Lincoln expected to dock tomorrow in Southern California following a record 10-month deployment. ABC News has confirmed 8 crew members on board attempted suicide since the start of that deployment tied to the Iran war. Tropical storm Isaias has formed in the warm waters off eastern Mexico. It could become a first hurricane of the Atlantic season. This is ABC News.
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5: Here's the Breeze weatherology forecast for the Albert Lea area. Ample sunshine expected this afternoon with daytime highs approaching 72. Northwesterly winds 8 to 15 miles per hour. Partly cloudy skies tonight, lows dip down to about 47. Sunshine mixed with clouds at times. Tomorrow, highs level off around 67. I'm meteorologist Jennifer Wojcicki on 94.9 The Breeze. Right now, 70.
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0: Today is day two of Amazon Prime Day, and I am so confused. It's 94.9 The Breeze. I am Christina Kay. I saw on things to consider based on recent purchases, and then it showed things on sale. But when I went to search the item by item, it wasn't on sale there. But when you click on it for things you might like, it was on sale there. Same exact product from the same exact company, but one click, it's on sale. And we're talking like a $40 difference. And the other, it's not. So I don't know if this is just for this one particular item or this is something they do, but it's maybe something to consider if you're looking for something on good old Amazon.
1: Here's the Breeze weatherology forecast for the Albert Lea area. Ample sunshine expected this afternoon with daytime highs approaching 72. Northwesterly winds 8 to 15 miles per hour. Partly cloudy skies tonight, lows dip down to about 47. Sunshine mixed with clouds at times tomorrow, highs level off around 67. I'm meteorologist Jennifer Wojcicki on 94.9 The Breeze. Right now, it's 72 degrees.
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0: Apparently, today is 50 days till Thanksgiving. Have you thought about your flights yet? It's 94.9 The Breeze. I am Christina Kay. I never know when is the best time to book for the holidays. I feel like it's just always going to be expensive. But less expensive, according to Google, will be 21 to 57 days before. So we're 50 days today. So you want to kind of get that in by late October. Then Christmas, we are 79 days away. No pressure. 33 to 67 days before Christmas is when you want to book those flights. So that's about mid-November. By mid-November, you want to get those flights booked. But 50 days till Thanksgiving. Wow.
1: ABC News, I'm Michelle Franzen. Nearly a week after Tennessee death row inmate Krista Pike survived an attempted lethal injection execution, her attorneys say she's still hospitalized but speaking. At a hearing today, a judge ruled in her attorney's favor to preserve evidence. Here's ABC's Morgan Norwood.
2: Ordering the state to preserve all evidence connected to Pike's failed execution attempt. And again, this is a very broad order and includes the IV line, the supplies used, information about the lethal injection drugs, their surveillance video, photographs, just anything related to any complications, delays, deviations from the state's alleged execution protocols.
1: Her attorneys say Pike should receive a lesser sentence due to the botched execution. In Israel, commemorations along with demonstrations taking place today, marking 3 years since the Hamas October 7th attacks. Nearly 1,200 Israelis were killed.

0: 250 others taken hostage, triggering the war that killed 70,000 Palestinians. This is ABC News.
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2: Here's the Breeze weatherology forecast for the Albert Lea area. Ample sunshine expected this afternoon with daytime highs approaching 72. Northwesterly winds 8 to 15 miles per hour. Partly cloudy skies tonight, lows dip down to about 47. Sunshine mixed with clouds at times tomorrow, highs level off around 67. I'm meteorologist Jennifer Wojcicki on 94.9 The Breeze. Right now, it's 72 degrees.
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0: Rock and Roller Coaster starring Aerosmith, which I loved. Now it's starring the Muppets, and starting in November, it's getting a holiday makeover.
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0: It's 94.9 The Breeze. You know I got Disney on the brain. It's a day that ends in Y. But Cyndi Lauper is going to be joining the soundtrack with a Christmas song. Her and the Muppets doing a Christmas song on a coaster. I love this. I'm also just waiting for when Trans-Siberian Orchestra will join them. Could you imagine being on a coaster to their music?

0: A lot of country artists are getting together for CMA Presents I Will Always Love You, a celebration of Dolly Parton. It's happening October 21st, ABC and Disney Plus, and you can stream it the next day on Hulu. I will definitely be watching. It's 94.9 The Breeze. I am Christina Kay. Not only did I love Dolly Parton, and she just gave us so many gifts, including positivity to this world, but the artists that are lined up for this, it's over 20 performers like Kristen Bell, Carrie Underwood, Reba McEntire, Lainey Wilson, Ella Langley, you may have heard of her, she's having quite the year, Kristen Chenoweth, Lady A, the list goes on, Darius Rucker. It is going to be an emotional, but I'm sure a very talented night.
1: Here's the Breeze weatherology forecast for the Albert Lea area. Ample sunshine expected this afternoon with daytime highs approaching 72. Northwesterly.

0: Winds 8 to 15 miles per hour. Partly cloudy skies. Tonight, lows dip down to about 47. Sunshine mixed with clouds at times. Tomorrow, highs level off around 67. I'm meteorologist Jennifer Wojcicki on 94.9 The Breeze. Currently, 73.
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having a great Wednesday and that the day continues to get better. I mean, winning $1,000 would definitely help. Kelly Kay is taking over next with more keywords on the way. Have a great night. I'll talk to you tomorrow.

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It's Kelly Kay. 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A groom from Australia calling his bride the wrong name gets us started coming up in 2

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0: For what it's worth, the bride's name is Emma. Her sister's name is Emily. So people in the comments are blaming their parents for naming their daughters Emma and Emily, which is true. I'll stand behind that. What other kind of wedding drama did you witness? Let me know at Kelly K Radio on Instagram.
3: ABC News, I'm Michelle Franzen. In Minnesota, federal authorities announcing the arrest of an 18-year-old alleging he was planning an ISIS-inspired mass shooting at the Mall of America. Court records alleging the teen was taken into custody yesterday after allegedly purchasing an assault rifle and ammunition from a confidential source, U.S. Attorney Daniel Rosen.
4: Here, because of their vigilance and diligence, they were able to detect a threat and disrupt it before the defendant carried out his intention to kill, in his words, maybe 30 to 60 people.
3: The World Health Organization says there's still no confirmation from the Russian government on what killed a lab worker in Siberia. It's a suspected case of pneumonic plague, and hundreds of others are in quarantine. Memorials and protests today in Israel marking 3 years since the Hamas October 7th attacks when terrorists killed 1,200 Israelis and took others hostage, sparking the war in Gaza and leaving 70,000 Palestinians dead. This is ABC News.
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7: Here's the Breeze weatherology forecast for the Albert Lea area. Sunshine expected this afternoon with daytime highs approaching 74. Northwest winds 8 to 15 miles per hour. Lows around 47. Tonight, partly cloudy. High temperatures reach up to 67. Tomorrow, sunshine mixed with clouds at times. I'm meteorologist Jennifer Wojcicki on 94.9 The Breeze. Right now, 73.
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0: Kelly Kay, still talking about wedding drama. Scott said at my sister-in-law's reception, the DJ went totally off book and played music that wasn't on the approved playlist. So imagine expecting a nice fancy dinner with light jazz and getting Jay-Z pumped so loud you can't talk. That'd be awkward. Gina said my aunt had her third wedding about a month ago. She invited all of her previous husbands because she enjoys drama, but turns out one of them went to the same high school as her new hubby, and they spent most of the ceremony catching up. He didn't pay any attention to my aunt.
1: Here's the Breeze weatherology forecast for the Albert Lea area. Sunshine expected this afternoon with daytime highs approaching 74. Northwest winds 8 to 15 miles per hour. Lows around 47. Tonight, partly cloudy. High temperatures reach up to 67. Tomorrow, sunshine mixed with clouds at times. I'm meteorologist Jennifer Wojcicki.

0: Yeah, 94.9, The Breeze. Currently, it's 74 degrees.
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0: It's Kelly Kay. This story is wild. A man in St. Louis named Michael Gessling got a letter saying that his biological parents had been looking for him for like 30, 35 years and wanted to know if he'd be open to communicating. And when he connected on the phone with his father, he was pretty stunned to find out, well, he was famous.
1: I had no idea who he was. I knew he was Mike. I just said, so tell me about yourself. What do you do? And he said, well, I'm a musician. And then eventually I just got to the point where it's like, wait a minute. Are you Michael McDonald? And he chuckled and he said, yeah, afraid so. I was an incredible fan of the Doobie Brothers. Even at 8 and 9 years old, I would be running around my room with an air guitar singing along. I've been a fan ever since. And actually, I saw him over the years twice live in concert.
0: Isn't that crazy? They met officially when Michael McDonald's tour stopped by in St. Louis, and they got to meet backstage. News Nation talked to him. You can find the story there.
2: ABC News, I'm Michelle Franzen. An 18-year-old is under arrest in Minnesota after authorities say they stopped an ISIS-inspired mass shooting at the Mall of America. U.S. Attorney Daniel Rosen says Sheikh Dune Mohammed was taken into custody yesterday after he's trying to allegedly purchase an assault rifle from a confidential source.
3: According to court documents, Mohammed pledged his allegiance to ISIS leaders and claimed to have joined ISIS over a year ago. Mohammed allegedly sought martyrdom in carrying out his plans to murder innocent civilians.
2: Memorials and protests in Israel today marking 3 years since the October 7th Hamas attacks. More than 1,200 Israelis were killed, 250 hostages taken to Gaza. That sparked the war that killed more than 70,000 Palestinians. Military crew members on the USS Abraham Lincoln returning tomorrow to port in California following a record 10-month deployment. ABC News confirming 8 sailors attempted suicide during that deployment tied to the Iran war. This is ABC News.
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5: Here's the Breeze weatherology forecast for the Albert Lea area. Sunshine expected this afternoon with daytime highs approaching 74. Northwest winds 8 to 15 miles per hour. Lows around 47. Tonight, partly cloudy. High temperatures reach up to 67. Tomorrow, sunshine mixed with clouds at times. I'm meteorologist Jennifer Wojcicki on 94.9 The Breeze. Currently, it's 74 degrees.
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0: things that I've got. It's Kelly Kay. This is pretty fun. This takes me way back to my childhood. During homecoming week, a high school athletic coach in Illinois caught some of his students teepeeing his house on his Ring camera and, well, let them know.
1: Hello, boys.
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1: Well, all right. Have fun. Be safe.
0: Yeah, the description in the post, he said it's almost like they forgot who writes their workouts. 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
4: Here's the Breeze weatherology forecast for the Albert Lea area. Lows level off around 47 tonight under partly cloudy skies. Winds out of the northwest, 5 to 10 miles per hour. Sunshine mixed with clouds at times tomorrow. Daytime highs approaching 67. Partly cloudy skies tomorrow night. Lows level off around 50. I'm meteorologist Laura Lockwood on 94.9 The Breeze. Currently 74.
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0: It's Kelly Kay. It looks like Aerosmith is coming back to the concert stage. They rolled out some teaser videos with Steven Tyler and Ross putting letters up on the Hollywood Bowl marquee to spell out Aerosmith and Friends, and the date's October 29th and November 1st.
1: Do you even know how to spell Aerosmith? It's and Friends, Ross. Aerosmith and Friends. That looks great. Don't you miss performing? Of all the things I ever missed, I miss my mind the most.
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0: You can see the videos on X. ABC News, I'm Michelle Franzen. In Minnesota, federal authorities say they arrested an 18-year-old and stopped an ISIS-inspired mass shooting targeting the Mall of America. U.S. attorney Daniel Rosen alleges that the teen tried to purchase an assault rifle and ammunition from a confidential source.
3: The level of enthusiasm and commitment toward it, the determination to intervene and disrupt was made, and to do it at the soonest possible time.
0: The World Health Organization says there's still no confirmation from the Russian government on what killed a lab worker in Siberia. It's a suspected case of pneumonic plague, and hundreds of others are in quarantine. The U.S. has formally asked Russia for answers. President Trump traveling to Texas tonight, his third trip to the Lone Star State in the past month to help campaign ahead of the midterm elections. And the attorney for Krista Pike says that they've received a request from a judge to have the state's information preserved. This is ABC News.
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5: Here's the Breeze weatherology forecast for the Albert Lea area. Lulls level off around 47 tonight under partly cloudy skies. Winds out of the northwest 5 to 10 miles per hour. Sunshine mixed with clouds at times tomorrow. Daytime highs approaching 67. Partly cloudy skies tomorrow night. Lulls level off around 50. I'm meteorologist Laura Lockwood on 94.9 The Breeze. Currently 74.
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2: 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KCPI.

0: It's Kelly K, 94.9 The Breeze. So you remember TRL on MTV? That introduced the world to Carson Daly. What a blessing. And apparently he shot a Total Request Live reunion special. Not for MTV, though. Obviously not going to be live. It was done last week in the original Times Square studio, though. No word on when it's actually going to air, but here's the beginning of the very first one.
1: Hey, how are you? Nice to see you. Carson Daly here. Welcome, welcome, welcome. September 14th, 1998. You're watching Total Request Live. That's right. This is still a live television show right here. It's nice to be back. We are, of course, here in Times Square, MTV's home, and we'll be bringing you the top 10 most requested videos, not from us, from you.
0: Yeah, so it was shot for the Roku company. Carson is 53, by the way. He was 25 on that day.
2: Here's the Breeze weatherology forecast for the Albert Lea area. Lulz level off around 47 tonight under partly cloudy skies. Winds out of the northwest 5 to 10 miles per hour. Sunshine mixed with clouds at times. Tomorrow, daytime highs approaching 67. Partly cloudy skies tomorrow night. Lulz level off around 50. I'm meteorologist Laura Lockwood on 94.9 The Breeze. Currently 74.
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one of the cringiest videos getting shared around was actually posted by the bride. And it's her groom calling her by the wrong name. We'll connect the dots and explain the whole thing. Plus, talk about

0: It's Kelly Kay. So a woman from Australia getting some viral attention for sharing this clip from her wedding where her groom forgot her name. So for what it's worth, her name is Emma. Her sister's name is Emily. And everyone in the comments are kind of blaming the parents. Like, who names their daughters Emma and Emily? How difficult is that? Now, something similar actually happened to my sister. I'm Kelly. She's Carrie, K-E-R-R-Y. She's 4 years younger than me. Bless her heart. But all through school, she would get certificates from school or sports or whatever. It would have my name on it. And then her wedding day, her groom, his grandparents wanted a job. So they said, okay, print out the programs. And wouldn't you know it, that the program said the marriage of Kelly and Billy. And they said, nope, not going to renew it. So for her first anniversary, my mom printed out a program where it says Carrie and Billy. So I get it. Those kinds of things happen. So what is the wedding drama that you have witnessed? We'll share some more stories coming up.
1: ABC News, I'm Michelle Franzen. President Trump in San Antonio campaigning for Republican Ken Paxton. He's locked in a key Senate race against Democrat James Tallarico. It comes as Democrats call for a conflict of interest investigation into the Trump family businesses. The president yesterday announced a more than $6 billion investment with an AI defense company with ties to his son.
2: A Pentagon official provided us with a statement. It says, quote, no company receives preferential treatment. The War Department always looks for solutions to benefit the war fighter, not any pre-selected entity. Outside affiliations, investors, or political connections play absolutely no role in the department's funding decisions. Unquote.
1: ABC Stephen Portnoy. Hurricane season remains active in the Pacific. Tropical storm Simon forming off Mexico's southwestern coast. Earlier forecasters announced a tropical storm Isaias is strengthening off eastern Mexico and could become the first named hurricane in the Atlantic. This is ABC News.
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4: Here's the Breeze weatherology forecast for the Albert Lea area. Lows level off around 47 tonight under partly cloudy skies. Winds out of the northwest 5 to 10 miles per hour. Sunshine mixed with clouds at times. Tomorrow, daytime highs approaching 67. Partly cloudy skies tomorrow night. Lows level off around 50. I'm meteorologist Laura Lockwood on 94.9 The Breeze. Currently, it's 73 degrees.
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0: We're talking wedding drama on 94.9 The Breeze. It's Kelly Kay. So this whole thing started when a bride shared a clip of her groom calling her by her sister's name. Her name is Emma. Her sister's name was Emily. Everybody blames the parents. So Scott said at my sister-in-law's reception, a DJ went totally off book and played music that wasn't on the approved playlist. So imagine expecting a nice fancy dinner with light jazz and getting Jay-Z pumped out so loud you can't talk. That would be a little awkward. Natalie, she said, my dad was the best man at this one wedding. During the reception, when he was about to give a speech, he forgot the bride's name. He spent a good 10 seconds hastily whispering to himself random names of girls that could possibly be the wife. But since he was holding the mic, everybody in the room could hear it. So to everybody, it sounded like he had a long list of the groom's past girlfriends he was trying to get through. Oh, my gosh. Oh, if you got one to add, send me a DM at Kelly K Radio on Instagram.
1: Here's The Breeze weatherology forecast for the Albert Lea area. Lows level off around 47 tonight under partly cloudy skies. Winds out of the northwest 5 to 10 miles per hour. Sunshine mixed with clouds at times. Tomorrow, daytime highs approaching 67. Partly cloudy skies tomorrow night. Lows level off around 50.

0: 50. I'm meteorologist Laura Lockwood on 94.9 The Breeze. Currently, it's 73 degrees.
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